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Yeah, people are running about pulling their little tracks. I am one of them. But we've all got to stop just following our own little mouse trail. People can

It was just two lovers sitting in the car, listening to Blonde, falling for each other, thinking orange skies, feeling super childish. No Donald Glover, missed call from my mother.

we were just two lovers. Feet up on the dash, driving nowhere fast, burning through the summer. Radio on blast, make the moment last. She got solar power. Minutes feel like hours.

Eta anibano aurdu bietan orentxe iritsiko da Lier Larrañaga tazturekin. Izango da bostak arte. Ondo pasa? Gero arte, behalde arte. Agur! I wish I found some better sounds no one's ever heard. I wish I had